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7: Good afternoon, I'm KM Adams with the latest at 1. There's a warning over an increase in AI-generated child sexual exploitation material online. Internal Affairs received 130 more reports with links to New Zealand from the US last year than in 2024. It says the rise is of significant concern as it can normalise abusive behaviour and increase demand. A jury has heard the body of a woman found wrapped in rubbish bags in Auckland's Gulf Harbour weighed less than 26 kilos. The trial over the death of 70-year-old Shu Li Wang continues. As RNZ reports, forensic pathologist Keelak Kesha says the body had bruises on its arms, its face and the back of its head, resulting from blunt force trauma. More than 80% of the national grocery market continues to be controlled by major supermarkets. The Commerce Commission's third annual grocery report shows there hasn't been enough action to curb the duopoly. Head of Groceries Alice Hume says locally owned competitors outside of Auckland are struggling.
8: Supermarkets have got such a dominant presence in the market that it is very difficult for retailers to compete.
7: Heavy rain has again closed parts of State Highway 3 through the Awakino Gorge. NZTA says an engineer is on site accessing the situation. It's taken just 20 minutes for general public tickets for Saturday's Super Rugby playoff between the Crusaders and Blues in Christchurch to be snapped up. Further limited tickets will be released at 5pm. Aryna Sabalenka is glad to see women's tennis back in the spotlight at the French Open. She advanced to the quarterfinals after beating Naomi Osaka in straight sets in the first women's night match at Roland Garros in 3 years.
9: The atmosphere and the attention that this match brought, they should consider putting women matches at night.
3: Sports News, brought to you by

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5: Good afternoon, I'm KM Adams with the latest at 2. A homicide investigation is underway after the death of a woman in Northland. A woman was found dead at a property in Whananaki overnight. Police believe it is linked to a car fire near Tangawahine yesterday morning. A 26-year-old man has been taken into custody and is facing charges of murder, arson and burglary. Bad weather is continuing to disrupt travel. State Highway 2 through the Waiweka Gorge in the eastern Bay of Plenty has been closed for the rest of the day due to heavy rain warnings. Meanwhile, the Awakino Gorge is set to reopen following a geotechnical assessment. State Highway 60 at the top of the south has also reopened, along with State Highway 6. More work is underway to better understand the impacts of customer violence and aggression. A national survey has been launched following ongoing concerns that abuse towards workers is becoming normalised. ShopCare's Selena Armstrong says it's a widespread issue.
6: You know, this sort of violent and aggressive behaviour, customer-facing aggression, it doesn't really care about where you're located or what sector you're in.
5: In football updates brought to you by Hisense, the vibes are strong for the All Whites 2 weeks out from their opening FIFA World Game. They play their first warm-up match against Tahiti in Florida tomorrow. Defender Taylor Bindon says there's a positive feeling in the squad.
7: It's a great group of lads. We all have a good connection with each other, so it's always fun.
5: And it didn't take long for tickets to sell out for the Crusaders Super Rugby playoff against the Blues in Christchurch on Saturday. Only 20 minutes. There's a further limited release at 5 o'clock.
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4: A few showers for Auckland, northwesters and a low of 12 tonight. On the southern, still heavy, Sylvia Park through to Green Lane heading north. That earlier crash has cleared. On the southwestern, slow from Puhinui towards Monaco and then pretty heavy through the southern interchange. From the centre of the city at the moment, if you need to get to the airport, that trip taking 26 minutes.
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9: Good afternoon. I'm KM Adams with the latest at 4. A 26-year-old man is appearing in court today facing charges, among others, of murder and arson in relation to the death of a woman in Northland. An investigation is underway after her body was found at a Whanganui property overnight. Nationals leader acknowledges the new postnatal policy missed the mark. The party had announced plans to make all mums immediately entitled to a three-night hospital stay. Christopher Luxon has confirmed it would be phased in over 3 years.
10: We've corrected that or deleted those posts. But again, the message is very clear. We want to be able to extend three-day stay and make that a legal right for all mums in the country.
9: Police are looking to speak with anyone who has information about a hit and run on Clyde Street, Balclutha, in the early hours of Sunday, May 17. And as ever, there is confusion over the status of peace talks between the US and Iran. US President Donald Trump said in a social media post that the talks with Iran were continuing at a rapid pace. Meanwhile, Iranian state media is reporting that the country's government has halted negotiations with the US in protest over Israel's conduct in Lebanon. A limited number of tickets for Saturday's Crusaders Blues qualifying final playoff clash will be available in an hour. Star Chiefs playmaker Damien McKenzie is ready to return for Saturday's clash against the Reds in Hamilton and the first cricket test for the Black Caps against England at Lord's starting Thursday evening our time. Traditionally, in early June, the Lord's pitch offers significant early seam and swing assistance to the fast bowlers.
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2: Rain developing tonight for Auckland, a low of 13 degrees. On the southern, getting slower, Sylvia Park through to Green Lane, heading north and heading south. It's pretty heavy from Ellerslie to Sylvia Park. 58 minutes to get through to Drury from the centre of town. On the southwestern, heavy Mangere Bridge, west to Hillsborough Road. From the city, taking 34 minutes to the airport.
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10: Good evening, I'm KM Adams with the latest at 5. The National Party says its new postnatal policy rollout will have no roadblocks. It's backtracked on its announcement to make all mums immediately entitled to a three-night hospital stay. Instead, Christopher Luxon says it'll be more reliable coming in over the next 3 years.
11: And we don't expect to have workforce shortages in the midwifery workforce, you know, as we have today and as it's building over the next 4 or 5 years.
10: A 26-year-old man has been charged with murder following the discovery of a Northland woman's body several kilometres from her ransacked home in Opononi. A significant rise in online child sexual exploitation material is being put down to several factors. Spokesperson Tim Houston sees a number of explanations.
12: There will be potentially more people dealing in this type of illegal content. There could also be new platforms, and there could also be better detection and reporting mechanisms.
10: TSB and Heartland Bank are set to join forces. Under a proposed merger, Heartland Group would buy all of TSB's shares for $620 million. Further limited tickets have just gone on sale for the Crusaders Blues Super Rugby Pacific qualifying final late on Saturday afternoon. It took all of 20 minutes for the general public tickets to sell out this morning. And Chiefs playmaker D-Mac is back against the Reds in Hamilton on Saturday night. Football updates brought to you by Hisense, the All Whites playing Haiti in a FIFA World Cup warm-up match tomorrow from midday.
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2: Rain developing for Auckland tonight, a low of 13 degrees. On the northern, taking 50 minutes to get to Silverdale at the moment. It's heavy from the Harbour Bridge to Northcote. On the southern, 54 to Drury, slow northbound Princes Street to Green Lane and heavy southbound Green Lane to Ellerslie. On the southwestern, a bit of a slow run from Massey Road through to Mangere Bridge from the centre of town to the airport, 33.
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3: KFC's Wicked Six Deal.
4: Rain developing tonight for Auckland, a low of 13 degrees. Pretty clear on the northern now, taking 17 minutes to Constellation Drive and 30 to Silverdale. The northwestern, only a 15-minute run to Massey. The southern, just slow northbound Ellerslie to Green Lane. 30 minutes south to Drury, which is fantastic. On the southwestern, that earlier crash near Massey Road has now cleared.
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11: Good evening to you with the latest at 7. I'm Jeff Bryan. Nationals leader concedes the new postnatal policy missed the mark. The party had announced plans to make all mums immediately entitled to a three-night hospital stay. Christopher Luxon has confirmed it would be phased in over 3 years.
12: We've corrected that or deleted those posts. But again, the message is very clear. We want to be able to extend three-day stay and make that a legal right for all mums in the country.
11: A 26-year-old man appeared in court today in relation to the death of a woman in Northland. An investigation is underway after her body was found at a Whanganui property overnight. There is once again an increase in cases of online material relating to child sexual exploitation and abuse. The Department of Internal Affairs receives referrals from the US about possible harm. Spokesperson Tim Houston says there was a 29% rise last year compared with 2024. And a sewage pipe has burst in Nelson after last night's heavy rain. It sent untreated wastewater into the Mai Tai River. Local iwi has put a health and safety rāhui in place until further notice. To sport, another sellout crowd for the Crusaders for Saturday's Super Rugby Pacific qualifying final against the Blues. While we're talking about the Crusaders, not that I would wish to be unkind, but wouldn't you have wanted to be at the briefing today where the opening question might have been, so the fireworks in a roofed stadium, whose idea was that? And just the news Chiefs fans will be wanting to hear, star Chiefs playmaker Damien McKenzie ready to return for Saturday's clash against the Reds in Hamilton.
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1: Good evening to you. With the latest at 9, I'm Jeff Bryan. Local Government Minister Simon Watts has announced a new law change that will stop councils appointing iwi representatives and anyone else who's not elected as full voting members of committees. The National Party concedes it jumped the gun in its postnatal policy announcement. It had outlined plans to make all mums immediately entitled to a three-night hospital stay. Leader Christopher Luxon says instead it will be phased in over 3 years. A wet start to winter in many parts. It's also been unusually warm. In Wellington, the first official days of winter have seen record-breaking highs, with temperatures peaking at close to 20 degrees. In sport, football with Hisense, proud partner of the FIFA World Cup. And the World Cup starts on Friday week. One of the last chances for the All Whites to put tactics in place comes tomorrow from midday against Haiti. Tim Payne is expected to start at right back. It'll be interesting to see if any local fans take an interest, given the social media-driven online phenomenon he's become. And the NRL interim Manly coach Kieran Foran now has the permanent role until the end of the 2029 season.
0: Sports News. 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Playing Bollywood's biggest hits. Night Cafe on Hum. 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
6: You're listening to number one Humpling Bollywood's biggest hits. Main Krish aapke saath de raha hoon. Samajik suchnaye bhi aap tak hum pahunchate rahenge. 25th anniversary of Shri Radha Krishna Mandir ke upaksh mein Srimad Bhagwat ki katha sunne ka mauka hai. 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
5: Good evening to you. With the latest at 10, I'm Geoff Bryan. The government is tightening rules around council voting. Minister Simon Watts has announced changes to the Local Government Act to allow only elected councillors to vote on council committees. A 26-year-old man appeared in court today in relation to the death of a woman in Northland. An investigation is underway after her body was found at a Whananaki property overnight. Improvements to the country's supermarket duopoly issue are being described as baby steps. The Commerce Commission's annual report shows major chains continue to have an 80% hold. Head of Groceries, Alice Hume, says it'll be some time before competitors solidify a place in the market. In sport, football updates brought to you by Hisense, and the World Cup begins on Friday week. Tomorrow at midday, the All Whites play a warm-up match against Haiti. Some injury concerns around midfielders Ryan Thomas and Joe Bell. Neither will play tomorrow. And in the NRL, it took a while, but the Sea Eagles have rewarded interim coach Kieran Foran for the run of 7 wins in 9 matches. Foran has the gig until the end of the 2029 season.
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2: You're listening to number one hum playing Bollywood's biggest hits. Main Krish aapke saath de raha hoon. 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Our preview season jo hua hai, previously sold out preview season ke baad, ab Indian Ink's latest theatrical masterpiece mein humor bhi hoga, heart, live original music, dance aur pure theatrical magic bhi yahan par hoga. 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
3: Good morning. It's a cloudy and showery day with a high of 18. On the northern at the moment, around 40 minutes from Constellation Drive to the city. On the northwestern, it's taking 31 from Massey. On the southern, 45 minutes from Monaco. And on the southwestern, an earlier crash near Cavendish Drive has now been cleared. It's still slow around Mangere Bridge. And the run to the airport will take you half an hour.
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5: Morning, I'm Grace Cochran with the latest at 7. The Commerce Commission is taking BP Oil NZ to court. It accuses the fuel giant of failing to give discounts customers were entitled to and charging incorrect prices at BP Connect stations, mostly before the current higher prices. Deputy Chair Anne Callinan says she has limited patience with large, well-resourced businesses who aren't investing to get the basics right. Third-party grocery chains are again being urged to head this way. A report suggests major retailers still dominate 80% of the market. Finance Minister Nicola Willis says NZ is open for business.
6: We continue to say to supermarkets worldwide, this is an easy place to enter because we will fast track all of the regulatory permissions you need.
5: Donald Trump's dressing down of Israel's Prime Minister has been described as heated. Axios sources say the US President used expletives when speaking to Benjamin Netanyahu over Lebanon. Correspondent Barak Ravid told CNN they do have tough phone calls.
7: A senior US official told me yesterday that it was definitely one of the worst calls they had, and that maybe there was one call over the war in Gaza that was more difficult.
5: Crews will be out assessing the Wairarapa Gorge this morning after rock and debris fell on the road during heavy rain yesterday. In sport, the All Whites take on Haiti in their first FIFA World Cup warm-up match in Florida from midday. There's a bit of buzz around the team after defender Tim Payne's newfound Instagram fame, coach Darren Bazley.
8: You know, he's that type of person that probably doesn't get too overexcited with too much.
5: Football with Hisense, proud partner of the FIFA World Cup. Warriors second rower Lika Halasima picked up a hamstring injury in Sunday's NRL loss to the Panthers. It's unclear how long he'll be out for. Sports News, brought to you by

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4: Good morning. Showers on and off today with a high of 18. And we have a crash on the southern. One southbound lane is blocked before the Khyber Pass on-ramp. There are delays. On the northern, it's 45 minutes from Constellation Drive to the city. On the northwestern, 35 minutes from Massey. And on the southwestern, heavy traffic getting on at Hillsborough. And to the airport, it's taking 27 minutes.
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1: Good morning. Showers and a high of 18, and an earlier crash on the southern at Khyber Pass has been cleared, but there's still delays in the area. It's taking an hour and 5 minutes from Monaco at the moment. On the northern, it's also crawling, 46 minutes from Constellation Drive. And on State Highway 18, we have a crash. One eastbound lane is blocked before the Tohino off-ramp.
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6: Morning, I'm Grace Cocker with the latest at 8. Centrix believes businesses are doing okay despite liquidations rising 17% in the year to May. Hospitality leads the pack, but Chief Operating Officer Monica Lacey says it's often a lag indicator.
7: A liquidation is a reflection of a strained financial position, potentially several years ago, so it's not directly reflective of the economic situation now.
6: Finance Minister remains hopeful that the supermarket duopoly can eventually be broken up. Around 80% of the sector is still owned by major retailers, but Nicola Willis says the work is ongoing to change that.
8: It's clearly not going to be the case that overnight our system in which we've had a duopoly suddenly becomes more competitive.
6: A man has been remanded in custody after being found with a large quantity of drugs in West Auckland. They were spotted swerving across lanes overnight Sunday on Great North Road in Glen Eden and fled from police. Officers tracked him down to a Calston home and found him sitting inside the vehicle. A search of the car turned up cash, cannabis and 7 large bottles of nitrous oxide. In sport, a new chapter begins for England cricket coach Brendan McCullum against the Black Caps at Lords tomorrow night. 4 years after the ultra-aggressive style known as Bazball was born, McCullum concedes they need to adapt.
9: We want to be a team which is better under pressure, a team which can navigate tactically, can understand where you sit in the game and what's required.
6: And to Rugby League with Machinery House, it's unclear how long Leka Halasima will be out after the Warriors' second rower picked up a hamstring injury in Sunday's NRL loss to the Panthers.
3: Sports News.
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2: Good morning. Showers in a high of 18, and on the Nor'Western we have a breakdown. One lane westbound is blocked after the Tiatu on-ramp. A few delays through there. On the Northern, it's 51 minutes from Constellation Drive to the city. On the Southern, it's 57 minutes from Monaco. On the Southwestern, it's heavy through the Waterview Tunnel, and the run to the airport is taking 40 minutes.
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3: Good morning, I'm Bridget Hasty with the latest at 11. Power bills are putting consumers on one big downer. Dissatisfaction has led to Consumer New Zealand canning its annual People's Choice Award for energy retailers this year. Spokesperson Jessica Walker says people should shop around.
4: And what that means is there's a lot of people paying a loyalty tax, so paying for being loyal to their energy provider, when you think that really you'd be getting some kind of, I don't know, maybe a discount.
3: Mental health workers are joining police on 111 callouts in Tauranga as part of a new service. The co-response team, made up of police officers and crisis support workers, will roll out from next month. Hundreds of schools are set to receive solar panels to help lower costs. Up to 500 will get them through a $30 million government initiative. Prime Minister Christopher Luxon believes it will help their books.
5: It's a move that will save schools, we think, on average about $8,000 a year in their electricity bills. And they'll be able to sell back any excess electricity they produce into the grid.
3: Waikato residents are being given an average 0.9% rates rise. It was originally projected to be 4.2% in the long-term plan, but it has been knocked down through surpluses and budget changes. To sport, the All Whites could have some extra fans at today's first FIFA World Cup warm-up match against Haiti in Florida. Midfielder Marco Stamenic says teammate Tim Payne isn't getting carried away after becoming an internet sensation.
6: Really happy for Tim Payne. I know he's definitely someone that is not getting overexcited, and he's fully focused on what task we have here.
3: Kickoff is at midday. Football updates brought to you by Hisense.
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7: हम पर शोक सूचनाएं आप तक लाते हैं एंस फ्यूनरल होम एंड ऑनसाइट क्रिमेशंस।
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